0: Best After Hours. Η ώρα είναι 4.
1: I had killed a man. 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

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After Hours.

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I know you're probably thinking things are really shit at the moment, but trust me, that's normal.

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You're not gonna know everything. I might act like I do, but I promise you now, I don't. But I do want you to know that you're gonna be alright. I promise. Actually, I can't promise that, because that's patronising. Right now, what you don't need is patronising, but what I can say is, 9 times out of 10, the things that you think are gonna end the world, they're not.

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1: 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Life, your whole life is changes. You go through changes in your life. One second, you got it made. Next second, you're down in the dumps. And it goes back and forth throughout your whole life. 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And it goes back and forth and back and forth, you know? And this is life, man. It's changes. This is what you got to go through throughout your whole lifetime. Never, never, never, never land.

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There were these older kids at school who'd gone all the way to Somerset just to see Peter Gabriel's house. Peter Gabriel from Genesis. The way they dressed, the way their hair fell over their coat collars. It all happened because of music.

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But I just wanted to listen to Dex's New Order, anything on Postcard. A few weeks and I'd be free. 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
1: 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Many of these wonders seem set to disappear forever.
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0: Every one of them is different. Every one of them is unique.

want this from where I'm from that it chased me. You don't want this from where I'm from that it chased me. You don't want this from where I'm from that it chased me. You don't want this.

case of the mystery notes, the mystery black notes that have been stolen and camouflaged for years and years and years.